0: We know you're busy. You've got work, kids, hobbies, maybe a cat that thinks it's the boss. We get it. That's why we're busy too, gathering all the day's local news and stuffing it into one handy-dandy email just for you. 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
3: Tonight, there will be cloudy periods. Tonight, it'll be cloudy with periods of rain beginning later this evening and a low of 15. Tomorrow, on Saturday, there will be periods of rain ending early in the afternoon and then cloudy. Winds becoming northwest at 20 kilometers an hour early in the afternoon. A high of 22 tomorrow, but with a humidex 27 and a UV index of 6 or high. Tomorrow night, it'll be clear with a low of 13. To end the weekend off on Sunday, it'll be very sunny, high of 25. Sunday night, it'll be clear with a low of 13. On Monday, expect cloudy periods with a 60% chance of showers, a high of 24, and Monday night, there will be periods of rain and a low of 12. On Tuesday, a mix of sun and cloud, a high of 22. Tuesday night, cloudy periods with a low of 9. On Wednesday, a mix of sun and cloud, a high of 24. Cloudy periods with a low of 11. 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
7: Tonight, there will be cloudy periods. Tonight, it'll be cloudy with periods of rain beginning later this evening and a low of 15. Tomorrow, on Saturday, there will be periods of rain ending early in the afternoon and then cloudy. Winds becoming northwest at 20 kilometers an hour early in the afternoon. A high of 22 tomorrow, but with a humidex 27 and a UV index of 6 or high. Tomorrow night, it'll be clear with a low of 13. To end the weekend off on Sunday, it'll be very sunny, high of 25. Sunday night, it'll be clear with a low of 13. On Monday, expect cloudy periods with a 60% chance of showers, a high of 24, and Monday night, there will be periods of rain and a low of 12. On Tuesday, a mix of sun and cloud, high of 22. Tuesday night, cloudy periods with a low of 9. On Wednesday, a mix of sun and cloud, a high of 24, cloudy periods with a low of 11. 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
2: Tonight, there will be cloudy periods. Tonight, it'll be cloudy with periods of rain beginning later this evening and a low of 15. Tomorrow, on Saturday, there will be periods of rain ending early in the afternoon and then cloudy. Winds becoming northwest of 20 kilometers an hour early in the afternoon. A high of 22 tomorrow, but with a humidex 27 and a UV index of 6 or high. Tomorrow night, it'll be clear with a low of 13. To end the weekend off on Sunday, it'll be very sunny, high of 25. Sunday night, it'll be clear with a low of 13. On Monday, expect cloudy periods with a 60% chance of showers, a high of 24, and Monday night, there will be periods of rain and a low of 12. On Tuesday, a mix of sun and cloud, a high of 22. Tuesday night, cloudy periods with a low of 9. On Wednesday, a mix of sun and cloud, a high of 24, cloudy periods with a low of 11. 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
2: Tonight, there will be cloudy periods. Tonight, it'll be cloudy with periods of rain beginning later this evening and a low of 15. Tomorrow, on Saturday, there will be periods of rain ending early in the afternoon and then cloudy. Winds becoming northwest of 20 kilometers an hour early in the afternoon. A high of 22 tomorrow, but with a humidex 27 and a UV index of 6 or high. Tomorrow night, it'll be clear with a low of 13. To end the weekend off on Sunday, it'll be very sunny, high of 25. Sunday night, it'll be clear with a low of 13. On Monday, expect cloudy periods with a 60% chance of showers, a high of 24, and Monday night, there will be periods of rain and a low of 12. On Tuesday, a mix of sun and cloud, high of 22. Tuesday night, cloudy periods with a low of 9. On Wednesday, a mix of sun and cloud, high of 24, cloudy periods with a low of 11. 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
1: Tonight, there will be cloudy periods. Tonight, it'll be cloudy with periods of rain beginning later this evening and a low of 15. Tomorrow, on Saturday, there will be periods of rain ending early in the afternoon and then cloudy. Winds becoming northwest at 20 kilometers an hour early in the afternoon. A high of 22 tomorrow, but with a humidex 27 and a UV index of 6 or high. Tomorrow night, it'll be clear with a low of 13. To end the weekend off on Sunday, it'll be very sunny, high of 25. Sunday night, it'll be clear with a low of 13. On Monday, expect cloudy periods with a 60% chance of showers, a high of 24, and Monday night, there will be periods of rain and a low of 12. On Tuesday, a mix of sun and cloud, a high of 22. Tuesday night, cloudy periods with a low of 9. On Wednesday, a mix of sun and cloud, a high of 24, cloudy periods with a low of 11. 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
3: Tonight, there will be cloudy periods. Tonight, it'll be cloudy with periods of rain beginning later this evening and a low of 15. Tomorrow, on Saturday, there will be periods of rain ending early in the afternoon and then cloudy. Winds becoming northwest of 20 kilometers an hour early in the afternoon. A high of 22 tomorrow, but with a humidex 27 and a UV index of 6 or high. Tomorrow night, it'll be clear with a low of 13. To end the weekend off on Sunday, it'll be very sunny, high of 25. Sunday night, it'll be clear with a low of 13. On Monday, expect cloudy periods with a 60% chance of showers, a high of 24, and Monday night, there will be periods of rain and a low of 12. On Tuesday, a mix of sun and cloud, a high of 22. Tuesday night, cloudy periods with a low of 9. On Wednesday, a mix of sun and cloud, a high of 24, cloudy periods with a low of 11. 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
3: Tonight there will be cloudy periods. Tonight it'll be cloudy with periods of rain beginning later this evening and a low of 15. Tomorrow on Saturday there will be periods of rain ending early in the afternoon and then cloudy. Winds becoming northwest at 20 kilometers an hour early in the afternoon. A high of 22 tomorrow but with a humidex 27 and a UV index of 6 or high. Tomorrow night it'll be clear with a low of 13. To end the weekend off on Sunday, it'll be very sunny, high of 25. Sunday night, it'll be clear with a low of 13. On Monday, expect cloudy periods with a 60% chance of showers, a high of 24, and Monday night, there will be periods of rain and a low of 12. On Tuesday, a mix of sun and cloud, a high of 22. Tuesday night, cloudy periods with a low of 9. On Wednesday, a mix of sun and cloud, a high of 24, cloudy periods with a low of 11. 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
2: Tonight it'll be cloudy with periods of rain beginning later this evening and a low of 15. Tomorrow on Saturday there will be periods of rain ending early in the afternoon and then cloudy. Winds becoming northwest at 20 kilometers an hour early in the afternoon. A high of 22 tomorrow but with a humidex 27 and a UV index of 6 or high. Tomorrow night it'll be clear with a low of 13. To end the weekend off on Sunday, it'll be very sunny, high of 25. Sunday night, it'll be clear with a low of 13. On Monday, expect cloudy periods with a 60% chance of showers, a high of 24, and Monday night, there will be periods of rain and a low of 12. On Tuesday, a mix of sun and cloud, a high of 22. Tuesday night, cloudy periods with a low of 9. On Wednesday, a mix of sun and cloud, a high of 24, cloudy periods with a low of 11. 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
2: Tonight, there will be cloudy periods. Tonight, it'll be cloudy with periods of rain beginning later this evening and a low of 15. Tomorrow, on Saturday, there will be periods of rain ending early in the afternoon and then cloudy. Winds becoming northwest at 20 kilometers an hour early in the afternoon. A high of 22 tomorrow, but with a humidex 27 and a UV index of 6 or high. Tomorrow night, it'll be clear with a low of 13. To end the weekend off on Sunday, it'll be very sunny, high of 25. Sunday night, it'll be clear with a low of 13. On Monday, expect cloudy periods with a 60% chance of showers, a high of 24, and Monday night, there will be periods of rain and a low of 12. On Tuesday, a mix of sun and cloud, a high of 22. Tuesday night, cloudy periods with a low of 9. On Wednesday, a mix of sun and cloud, a high of 24, cloudy periods with a low of 11. 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
2: Later this morning, expect the periods of rain to end, and then it'll be cloudy with a 30% chance of showers in the afternoon. Winds southwest at 20 kilometers an hour, becoming northwest 30 in the morning. High of 20, humidex of 26, and a UV index of high or moderate. Tonight it'll be partly cloudy, winds northwest of 30, becoming light later in the evening, and a low of 12. Tomorrow on Sunday it'll be sunny with a high of 24, and Sunday night it'll be clear with a low of 13. On Monday it'll be sunny with a high of 25, showers, and a low of 12. On Tuesday, there will be a mix of sun and cloud, a high of 20. Tuesday night, it'll be clear with a low of 9. And on Wednesday, it'll be sunny with a high of 26. Wednesday night, it'll be clear with a low of 13. 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
3: Later this morning, expect the periods of rain to end and then it'll be cloudy with a 30% chance of showers in the afternoon. Winds southwest at 20 kilometers an hour, becoming northwest 30 in the morning. High of 20, humidex of 26, and a UV index of high or moderate. Tonight it'll be partly cloudy, winds northwest of 30, becoming light later in the evening, and a low of 12. Tomorrow on Sunday it'll be sunny with a high of 24, and Sunday night it'll be clear with a low of 13. On Monday it'll be sunny with a high of 25, showers, and a low of 12. On Tuesday there'll be a mix of sun and cloud, a high of 20, Tuesday night it'll be clear with a low of 9. And on Wednesday it'll be sunny with a high of 26, Wednesday night, it'll be clear with a low of 13. 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
2: Later this morning, expect the periods of rain to end, and then it'll be cloudy with a 30% chance of showers in the afternoon. Winds southwest at 20 kilometers an hour, but coming northwest 30 in the morning. High of 20, humidex of 26, and a UV index of high or moderate. Tonight it'll be partly cloudy, winds northwest of 30, becoming light later in the evening, and a low of 12. Tomorrow on Sunday, it'll be sunny with a high of 24, and Sunday night it'll be clear with a low of 13. On Monday, it'll be sunny with a high of 25, showers, and a low of 12. On Tuesday, there'll be a mix of sun and cloud, a high of 20. Tuesday night, it'll be clear with a low of 9. And on Wednesday, it'll be sunny with a high of 26. Wednesday night, it'll be clear with a low of 13. 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
3: Later this morning, expect the periods of rain to end, and then it'll be cloudy with a 30% chance of showers in the afternoon. Winds southwest at 20 kilometers an hour, but coming northwest 30 in the morning. High of 20, humidex of 26, and a UV index of high or moderate. Tonight it'll be partly cloudy, winds northwest of 30, becoming light later in the evening, and a low of 12. Tomorrow on Sunday it'll be sunny with a high of 24, and Sunday night it'll be clear with a low of 13. On Monday it'll be sunny with a high of 25, showers, and a low of 12. On Tuesday there'll be a mix of sun and cloud, a high of 20. Tuesday night it'll be clear with a low of 9. And on Wednesday it'll be sunny with a high of 26. Wednesday night it'll be clear with a low of 13. 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
2: Later this morning, expect the periods of rain to end, and then it'll be cloudy with a 30% chance of showers in the afternoon. Winds southwest at 20 kilometers an hour, but coming northwest 30 in the morning. High of 20, humidex of 26, and a UV index of high or moderate. Tonight it'll be partly cloudy, winds northwest of 30, becoming light later in the evening, and a low of 12. Tomorrow on Sunday it'll be sunny with a high of 24, and Sunday night it'll be clear with a low of 13. On Monday it'll be sunny with a high of 25, showers, and a low of 12. On Tuesday, there will be a mix of sun and cloud, a high of 20. Tuesday night, it'll be clear with a low of 9. And on Wednesday, it'll be sunny with a high of 26. Wednesday night, it'll be clear with a low of 13. 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
3: Later this morning, expect the periods of rain to end, and then it'll be cloudy with a 30% chance of showers in the afternoon. Winds southwest at 20 kilometers an hour, becoming northwest 30 in the morning. High of 20, humidex of 26, and a UV index of high or moderate. Tonight it'll be partly cloudy, winds northwest of 30, becoming light later in the evening, and a low of 12. Tomorrow on Sunday it'll be sunny with a high of 24, and Sunday night it'll be clear with a low of 13. On Monday it'll be sunny with a high of 25, showers, and a low of 12. On Tuesday, there will be a mix of sun and cloud, a high of 20. Tuesday night, it'll be clear with a low of 9. And on Wednesday, it'll be sunny with a high of 26. Wednesday night, it'll be clear with a low of 13. 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
3: Later this morning, expect the periods of rain to end, and then it'll be cloudy with a 30% chance of showers in the afternoon. Winds southwest at 20 kilometers an hour, becoming northwest 30 in the morning. High of 20, humidex of 26, and a UV index of high or moderate. Tonight it'll be partly cloudy, winds northwest of 30, becoming light later in the evening, and a low of 12. Tomorrow on Sunday it'll be sunny with a high of 24, and Sunday night it'll be clear with a low of 13. On Monday it'll be sunny with a high of 25, showers, and a low of 12. On Tuesday, there will be a mix of sun and cloud, a high of 20. Tuesday night, it'll be clear with a low of 9. And on Wednesday, it'll be sunny with a high of 26. Wednesday night, it'll be clear with a low of 13. 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
2: Later this morning, expect the periods of rain to end, and then it'll be cloudy with a 30% chance of showers in the afternoon. Winds southwest at 20 kilometers an hour, becoming northwest 30 in the morning. High of 20, humidex of 26, and a UV index of high or moderate. Tonight it'll be partly cloudy, winds northwest of 30, becoming light later in the evening, and a low of 12. Tomorrow on Sunday it'll be sunny with a high of 24, and Sunday night it'll be clear with a low of 13. On Monday it'll be sunny with a high of 25, showers, and a low of 12. On Tuesday there will be a mix of sun and cloud, a high of 20. Tuesday night it'll be clear with a low of 9. And on Wednesday it'll be sunny with a high of 26. Wednesday night it'll be clear with a low of 13. 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

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We'd love to congratulate you and offer up some baby names. 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
2: Later this morning, expect the periods of rain to end, and then it'll be cloudy with a 30% chance of showers in the afternoon. Winds southwest at 20 kilometers an hour, but coming northwest 30 in the morning. High of 20, humid index of 26, and a UV index of high or moderate. Tonight it'll be partly cloudy, winds northwest of 30, becoming light later in the evening, and a low of 12. Tomorrow on Sunday it'll be sunny with a high of 24, and Sunday night it'll be clear with a low of 13. On Monday it'll be sunny with a high of 25, showers, and a low of 12. On Tuesday there'll be a mix of sun and cloud, a high of 20, Tuesday night it'll be clear with a low of 9. And on Wednesday it'll be sunny with a high of 26, Wednesday night it'll be clear with a low of 13. 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
1: Well, my daddy left home when I was 3, and he didn't leave much to Ma and me. Just this old guitar and an empty bottle of booze. Now, I don't blame him because he run and hid, but the meanest thing that he ever did was before he left, he went and named me Sue. Well, he must have thought that it was quite a joke, and it got a lot of laughs from lots of folks. Seems I had to fight my whole life through. Some gal would giggle and I'd get red, and some guy'd laugh and I'd bust his head. I'll tell you, life ain't easy for a boy named Sue. Well, I grew up.

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And I knew that scar on his cheek and his evil eye. He was big and bent and gray and old, and I looked at him and my blood ran cold. And I said, my name is Sue.

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I tell you, I've fought tougher men, but I really can't remember when. He kicked like a mule and he bit like a crocodile. I heard him laugh and then I heard him cussing. He went for his gun and I pulled mine first. He stood there looking at me and I saw him smile. He said, son, this world is rough, and if a man's gonna make it, he's gotta be tough. And I know I wouldn't be there to help you along. So I give you that name and I said goodbye. I knew you'd have to get tough or die. And it's that name that helped to make you strong. Yeah. He said, now you just fought one hell of a fight, and I know you hate me and you got the right to kill me now, and I wouldn't blame you if you do. But you ought to thank me before I die for the gravel in your guts and the spit in the eye, 'cause I'm the that named you Sue.

0: 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And if I ever have a son, I think I'm gonna name him Bill or George, anything but Sue. I still ain't that man.
1: It's dinner time. Need a little help stirring up the conversation?
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4: Later this morning, expect the periods of rain to end, and then it'll be cloudy with a 30% chance of showers in the afternoon. Winds southwest at 20 kilometers an hour, but coming northwest 30 in the morning. High of 20, humid index of 26, and a UV index of high or moderate. Tonight it'll be partly cloudy. Winds northwest of 30, becoming light later in the evening, and a low of 12. Tomorrow on Sunday, it'll be sunny with a high of 24, and Sunday night, it'll be clear with a low of 13. On Monday, it'll be sunny with a high of 25, showers, and a low of 12. On Tuesday, there'll be a mix of sun and cloud, a high of 20. Tuesday night, it'll be clear with a low of 9. And on Wednesday, it'll be sunny with a high of 26. Wednesday night, it'll be clear with a low of 13. 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
2: Later this morning, expect the periods of rain to end, and then it'll be cloudy with a 30% chance of showers in the afternoon. Winds southwest at 20 kilometers an hour, but coming northwest 30 in the morning. High of 20, humidex of 26, and a UV index of high or moderate. Tonight it'll be partly cloudy, winds northwest of 30, becoming light later in the evening, and a low of 12. Tomorrow on Sunday it'll be sunny with a high of 24, and Sunday night it'll be clear with a low of 13. On Monday it'll be sunny with a high of 25, showers, and a low of 12. On Tuesday there'll be a mix of sun and cloud, a high of 20, Tuesday night it'll be clear with a low of 9. And on Wednesday it'll be sunny with a high of 26, Wednesday night it'll be clear with a low of 13. 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
2: Later this morning, expect the periods of rain to end, and then it'll be cloudy with a 30% chance of showers in the afternoon. Winds southwest at 20 kilometers an hour, becoming northwest 30 in the morning. High of 20, humidex of 26, and a UV index of high or moderate. Tonight it'll be partly cloudy, winds northwest of 30, becoming light later in the evening, and a low of 12. Tomorrow on Sunday it'll be sunny with a high of 24, and Sunday night it'll be clear with a low of 13. On Monday it'll be sunny with a high of 25, showers, and a low of 12. On Tuesday there'll be a mix of sun and cloud, a high of 20, Tuesday night it'll be clear with a low of 9. And on Wednesday it'll be sunny with a high of 26, Wednesday night it'll be clear with a low of 13. 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

tractor's empty, mama's crying, young boy's dying, under that red, white, and blue still flying. Drop me off in Baltimore, where every other winter's got a plywood board, where dreams become drugs and guns.

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1: Good morning, I'm Judy Peters. Windy and humid today. Your forecast is coming up. Prairie Fusion is bringing a new kind of event to its space with the Nerf Extravaganza. Here's Portage Online's Matt Schroeder with more.
2: Executive Director of Prairie Fusion and Arts, Timothy Brown, says the idea came through a Southern Health grant and grew from a suggestion by a Nerf enthusiast. Brown says the goal is to make Prairie Fusion more accessible to everyone.
3: I think, like, kind of coming into Prairie Fusion, one of my big goals is a lot more community outreach and, like, community-like programs that are affordable.
2: Brown says the organization wants to use its downtown space to bring more people through the doors.
1: Thanks, Matt. Hot and dry July weather caused drought conditions to expand sharply across the prairies. Agriculture and Agri-Food Canada agroclimate specialist Trevor Hadwin says earlier moisture helped agricultural areas through the month, but northern Manitoba was somewhat different.
4: Northern regions of Saskatchewan and Manitoba received well below normal precipitation in July. Short-term and seasonal precipitation deficits have led to the development of a large, severe drought and a smaller extreme drought north of LaRange.
1: Despite the increase in dryness, only 2% of the prairie agricultural landscape was classified as being in drought at the end of July. The Portage Prairie Regional Library is giving readers a chance to support the library while getting first access to new books. The Adopt-a-Book program costs $20, with donors receiving a personalized book plate, certificate, and first checkout. Library Director Michaela Goddard says the program offers two major benefits.
5: It works. So it's a way for patrons to get back to the library and also to skip the line on new books. Basically, those are the two main points for it.
1: The program runs year-round with new titles available each month. Books are selected based on upcoming releases, popular authors, and expected reader interest. You'll find more on these stories at Portage Online and in your inbox when you subscribe to the Daily News. Periods of rain and thunderstorms, windy and 21 degrees, the humidex 26. Today's UV index is 6 or high. Partly cloudy tonight and a low of 13. Tomorrow, mainly sunny and 23 with a humidex 26. On Monday, there's a chance of showers, 24 degrees, and for Tuesday, it'll be partly sunny with a high of 21. Current weather conditions can be found anytime on the Napa Auto Parts Portage Prairie weather page. That's on your Portage Online app. I'm Judy Peters.
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0: That's Mark Chestnut. Falling never felt so good here on this Saturday morning. I'm Chris Kitchen here with you, and you're listening to CFRY. Well, come celebrate summer with us this Saturday. Here's a few things you can do. At 9 o'clock this morning, Huddle will be out at Island Park for a Portage Disc Golf event. At 10 o'clock this morning, Terry Todd is going to be having a book launch and signing at the Portage Regional Library for her latest novel. 10:30, it's Wiggles and Giggles, Stay and Play at 11 o'clock at the library. And at 1, Family Advocacy Network will be at the Portage Family Resource Center to connect with other parents, unpaid caregivers who have a loved one with a developmental or intellectual disability. 5 o'clock tonight, it's Chess Night at Portage Huddle. And 5 o'clock also tonight, Gladstone Legion number 110, Saturday Night Meet, Draw, and Chase the Ace. And finally, it's not a Saturday without Karaoke Night at the Portage Legion.
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1: 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It's right here on CFRY, Real Country Radio. A good Saturday morning to each and every one of you. The weekend has officially arrived, and after a busy week, it's time to just kind of slow things down, or at least load up the vehicle and find yourself a little summer adventure. Stonewall Quarry Days continues today with midway rides, vendors, entertainment, and plenty of family fun. There's also community events, farmers markets, campgrounds, beaches, the cabin, all waiting for you across every part of Manitoba. And whether you're hitting the highway or working around the yard or just, you know what, sleeping in this morning, we're glad to have you along. I'm Chris Kitchen here with you with your Saturday soundtrack on CFRY.
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5: Periods of rain and thunderstorms, windy and 21 degrees, the Humidex 26. Today's UV index is 6 or high. Partly cloudy tonight and a low of 13. Tomorrow mainly sunny and 23 with a Humidex 26. On Monday there's a chance of showers, 24 degrees, and for Tuesday it'll be partly sunny with a high of 21. Current weather conditions can be found anytime on the Napa Auto Parts Portage Prairie weather page. That's on your Portage Online app. I'm Judy Peters.

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I had my guitar on my back. When a stranger stopped beside me in an antique Cadillac.

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Then I noticed the stranger was ghost white pale when he asked me for a light.

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Then he cried just south of Nashville, and he turned that car around. He said, "This is where you get off, boy, 'cause I'm going back to Alabama." As I stepped out of that Cadillac, I said, "Mister, many thanks." He said, "You don't have to call me Mister, Mister. The whole

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1: Good morning, I'm Judy Peters. Windy and humid today. Your forecast is coming up. Prairie Fusion is bringing a new kind of event to its space with the Nerf Extravaganza. Here's Portage Online's Matt Schroeder with more.
2: Executive Director of Prairie Fusion and Arts, Timothy Brown, says the idea came through a Southern Health grant and grew from a suggestion by a Nerf enthusiast. Brown says the goal is to make Prairie Fusion more accessible to everyone.
3: I think, like, kind of coming into Prairie Fusion, one of my big goals is a lot more community outreach and, like, community-like programs that are affordable.
2: Brown says the organization wants to use its downtown space to bring more people through the doors.
1: Thanks, Matt. Hot and dry July weather caused drought conditions to expand sharply across the prairies. Agriculture and Agri-Food Canada agroclimate specialist Trevor Hadwin says earlier moisture helped agricultural areas through the month, but northern Manitoba was somewhat different.
4: Northern regions of Saskatchewan and Manitoba received well below normal precipitation in July. Short-term and seasonal precipitation deficits have led to the development of a large, severe drought and a smaller extreme drought north of LaRange.
1: Despite the increase in dryness, only 2% of the prairie agricultural landscape was classified as being in drought at the end of July. The Portage Prairie Regional Library is giving readers a chance to support the library while getting first access to new books. The Adopt-a-Book program costs $20, with donors receiving a personalized book plate, certificate, and first checkout. Library Director Michaela Goddard says the program offers two major benefits.
5: It works. So it's a way for patrons to give back to the library and also to skip the line on new books. Basically, those are the two main points for it.
1: The program runs year-round with new titles available each month. Books are selected based on upcoming releases, popular authors, and expected reader interest. You'll find more on these stories at Portage Online and in your inbox when you subscribe to the Daily News. Periods of rain and thunderstorms, windy and 21 degrees, the Humidex 26. Today's UV index is 6 or high. Partly cloudy tonight and a low of 13. Tomorrow mainly sunny and 23 with a Humidex 26. On Monday, there's a chance of showers, 24 degrees, and for Tuesday, it'll be partly sunny with a high of 21. Current weather conditions can be found anytime on the Napa Auto Parts Portage Prairie weather page. 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

0: A Desert Rose Band, She Don't Love Nobody on CFRY. It's Chris Kitchen with you this Saturday morning, and one of the Interlake's biggest summer celebration is ready to take over Stonewall this weekend. It's the Stonewall Quarry Days. Started yesterday. It's going to run all the way through till tomorrow, filling Main Street with midway rides, games, food trucks, local vendors, live entertainment, and, of course, activities for the entire family. Wonder Shows Midway opened up at Friday last night, so you're going to be coming with another great day of rides and fun. We're including today the Quarry Days Parade, along with the Family Fun Zone, the Petting Zoo, the Tractor Displays, and plenty of entertainment. Celebration continues tomorrow with the popular Show and Shine. 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
6: Periods of rain and thunderstorms, windy and 21 degrees. The Humidex 26. Today's UV index is 6 or high. Partly cloudy tonight and a low of 13. Tomorrow mainly sunny and 23 with a Humidex 26. On Monday, there's a chance of showers, 24 degrees, and for Tuesday, it'll be partly sunny with a high of 21. Current weather conditions can be found anytime on the Napa Auto Parts Portage Prairie weather page. That's on your Portage Online app. I'm Judy Peters.

0: That's Jesse Farrell with Guess right here on CFRY. I'm Chris Kitchen here with you this Saturday morning, and let's take a look at the history of our weather going back about 30 years or so. I think, yeah, that's about right. In 1971, the record was set for this day at 34 degrees. We're not getting there. No, not going to happen. But we're going to have a nice day of temperatures in the mid-20s. Lowest temperature set, the record was plus 4 in 1979. And in 1968, they had a bit of a rain. 17 millimeters fell. And that was the record again set in 1968. We're not going to get to a record today. We're going to possibly have some rain, but we're not going to get to a record. Or at least I'm crossing my fingers and toes.
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1: Good morning, I'm Judy Peters. A humid and windy start to the weekend. Your forecast is coming up after the news. Prairie Fusion is looking to expand how the community uses its downtown space, starting with events like the Nerf Extravaganza. Executive Director Timothy Brown says the organization wants to challenge the idea that galleries and theaters are only for traditional art audiences. He says affordable programming can help bring new families into the space.
2: Yeah, trying to create like cheaper programming, things that appeal to like the entire community.
1: The organization also has fine arts, dance, and performance programming planned. Brown says the goal is to make Prairie Fusion a welcoming space for the entire community. Drought expanded across the prairies during July as high temperatures and limited rainfall drew down soil moisture. Portage Online's Mike Bloom has more.
3: Agriculture and Agri-Food Canada agroclimate specialist Trevor Hadwin explains how quickly conditions changed.
4: However, soil moisture declined quickly through July with abnormally high temperatures and low precipitation. As of July, 38% of the prairie region was classified as abnormally dry or in drought, including 15.7% of the region in drought.
3: By the end of July, 15.7% of the prairie region was classified as being in drought, compared with just 1.5% in June. From the Portage Online Newsroom, I'm Mike Bloom.
1: Readers looking to get their hands on the newest library releases can skip the wait through the Portage La Prairie Regional Library's Adopt a Book program. Library Director Michaela Goddard says for $20, patrons cover the cost of a new title while getting the first chance to check it out.
5: That's the best part, in my opinion, is getting to skip the line. Because you can be the first one in a library and if someone else is going to hold on it, like you're hooped.
1: The program has been running for several years and features a variety of genres and age groups. A new selection of books are available for adoption every month. You can find more on these stories at Portage Online and in your inbox when you subscribe to the Daily News. Periods of rain and thunderstorms, windy and 21 degrees, the Humidex 26. Today's UV index is 6 or high. Partly cloudy tonight and a low of 13. Tomorrow, mainly sunny and 23 with a Humidex 26. On Monday, there's a chance of showers, 24 degrees, and for Tuesday, it'll be partly sunny with a high of 21. Current weather conditions can be found anytime on the Napa Auto Parts Portage Prairie weather page. That's on your Portage Online app. I'm Judy Peters.
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0: That's the Judds with Born to be Blue here on CFRY Real Country Radio. Well, come celebrate summer with us here at CFRY. 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

0: That's Adam Gregory with Crazy Days on CFRY. Well, I'm Chris Kitchen with you this Saturday morning, and the Portage Padres are having a really good weekend, I'm sure, because they're entering into this weekend as champions once again. The Padres have completed the three-peat. They captured their third consecutive Santa Clara Baseball League championship. Now, winning one title is difficult. Defending it is a little tougher. But winning it three times in a row takes some talent. It takes consistency as well. And, of course, something the Padres have lots of, dedication. Well, we just want to say thank you to all their hard work and congratulate the players, the coaches, and everyone who's working behind the scenes. It's another proud moment for Portage Baseball and a pretty good reason to celebrate as we head into the weekend.
1: You ever feel like you're the last one to know what's going on? 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Don't be left out. Subscribe to the Daily News from Portage Online. We'll deliver all

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6: Periods of rain and thunderstorms, windy and 21 degrees. The Humidex 26. Today's UV index is 6 or high. Partly cloudy tonight and a low of 13. Tomorrow, mainly sunny and 23 with a Humidex 26. On Monday, there's a chance of showers, 24 degrees. And for Tuesday, it'll be partly sunny with a high of 21. Current weather conditions can be found anytime on the Napa Auto Parts Portage Prairie weather page. 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

Boy, it sure was good to be there. And I could see through the open door that Dad was asleep in his favorite chair. In his hand was a picture of Mom, and I remembered how close they were. So I just turned away. I didn't want to wake him and spoil his dreams of her.

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1: Good morning, I'm Judy Peters. A humid and windy start to the weekend. Your forecast is coming up after the news. Prairie Fusion is looking to expand how the community uses its downtown space, starting with events like the Nerf Extravaganza. Executive Director Timothy Brown says the organization wants to challenge the idea that galleries and theaters are only for traditional art audiences. He says affordable programming can help bring new families into the space.
2: Yeah, trying to create like cheaper programming, things that appeal to like the entire community.
1: The organization also has fine arts, dance, and performance programming planned. Brown says the goal is to make Prairie Fusion a welcoming space for the entire community. Drought expanded across the prairies during July as high temperatures and limited rainfall drew down soil moisture. Portage Online's Mike Bloom has more.
3: Agriculture and Agri-Food Canada agroclimate specialist Trevor Hadwin explains how quickly conditions changed.
4: However, soil moisture declined quickly through July with abnormally high temperatures and low precipitation. As of July, 38% of the prairie region was classified as abnormally dry or in drought, including 15.7% of the region in drought.
3: By the end of July, 15.7% of the prairie region was classified as being in drought, compared with just 1.5% in June. From the Portage Online Newsroom, I'm Mike Bloom.
1: Readers looking to get their hands on the newest library releases can skip the wait through the Portage La Prairie Regional Library's Adopt a Book program. Library Director Michaela Goddard says for $20, patrons cover the cost of a new title while getting the first chance to check it out.
5: That's the best part, in my opinion, is getting to skip the line. Because you can be the first one in a library, and if someone else is going to hold on it, like you're hooped.
1: The program has been running for several years and features a variety of genres and age groups. A new selection of books are available for adoption every month. You can find more on these stories at Portage Online and in your inbox when you subscribe to the Daily News. Periods of rain and thunderstorms, windy and 21 degrees, the Humidex 26. Today's UV index is 6 or high. Partly cloudy tonight and a low of 13. Tomorrow mainly sunny and 23 with a Humidex 26. On Monday, there's a chance of showers, 24 degrees, and for Tuesday, it'll be partly sunny with a high of 21. Current weather conditions can be found anytime on the Napa Auto Parts Portage Prairie weather page. That's on your Portage Online app. I'm Judy Peters.
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0: That's Glenn Campbell, a gentle on my mind, here on CFRY, Real Country Radio. 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
1: Periods of rain and thunderstorms, windy and 21 degrees, the Humidex 26. Today's UV index is 6 or high. Partly cloudy tonight and a low of 13. Tomorrow, mainly sunny and 23 with a Humidex 26. On Monday, there's a chance of showers, 24 degrees. And for Tuesday, it'll be partly sunny with a high of 21. Current weather conditions can be found anytime on the Napa Auto Parts Portage Prairie weather page. That's on your Portage Online app. I'm Judy Peters.

There's Brent Kissel teaching us how to count this morning. That's 3, 2, 1, right here on CFRY. It's a Saturday morning. I'm Chris Kitchen here with you. Garbage day 3 on Monday. 3B has the recycling. We're just going to get used to this new cycle. And then September long weekend will come along and change everything.

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0: That's Randy Travis with Heroes and Friends. We've got it here for you this Saturday morning on CFRY. Well, Carberry's getting ready to celebrate some community, some music, and the harvest season. The Prairie Harvest Festival is coming up this Saturday, August 22nd, 1 week from today. They're going to begin with the Main Street Market. That's at 10 a.m. until 4. Then their food trucks will arrive at 11, somewhere around 4th Avenue. And finally, the Kids Zone opens at noon in CP Park. You can catch Car Heinz, the Bubble Man, at the Legion at 1:30. Tour the Carberry Fire Department with its open house from 1 to 4. And finally, you can test your strength during the arm wrestling competition. It's the Prairie Harvest Festival in Carberry starting next Saturday.
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0: Let It Roll from Emerson Drive here on CFRY. I'm Chris Kitchen with you this morning, and we're talking about things happening next Saturday. I mean, the calendar is already getting stacked up, so one more thing to add to your schedule, something you need to go to. Hill's Drugstore celebrating an incredible milestone, 125 years of serving the Portage la Prairie community. You can join the celebration with them on Saturday, August 22nd, next Saturday, a week from today, from 10:30 to 2:30 at the Fort Loray Museum. Enjoy a free lunch. Everybody likes the word free, right? Dessert, family-friendly games, door prizes, and I myself will be broadcasting live from there and hope you can come down and say hi. You'll also be among the first to experience the museum's new Hill's Drugstore exhibit, followed by some speeches celebrating 125 years of local history and community service. It's the celebration for Hill's Drugstore's 125 years of serving Portage next Saturday from 10:30 to 2:30.
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8: Periods of rain and thunderstorms, windy and 21 degrees, the Humidex 26. Today's UV index is 6 or high. Partly cloudy tonight and a low of 13. Tomorrow mainly sunny and 23 with a Humidex 26. On Monday there's a chance of showers, 24 degrees, and for Tuesday it'll be partly sunny with a high of 21. Current weather conditions can be found anytime on the Napa Auto Parts Portage Prairie weather page. 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
1: Good morning, I'm Judy Peters. Windy and humid today. Your forecast is coming up. Prairie Fusion is bringing a new kind of event to its space with the Nerf Extravaganza. Here's Portage Online's Matt Schroeder with more.
2: Executive Director of Prairie Fusion and Arts, Timothy Brown, says the idea came through a Southern Health grant and grew from a suggestion by a Nerf enthusiast. Brown says the goal is to make Prairie Fusion more accessible to everyone.
3: I think, like, kind of coming into Prairie Fusion, one of my big goals is a lot more community outreach and, like, community-like programs that are affordable.
2: Brown says the organization wants to use its downtown space to bring more people through the doors.
1: Thanks, Matt. Hot and dry July weather caused drought conditions to expand sharply across the prairies. Agriculture and Agri-Food Canada agroclimate specialist Trevor Hadwin says earlier moisture helped agricultural areas through the month, but northern Manitoba was somewhat different.
4: Northern regions of Saskatchewan and Manitoba received well below normal precipitation in July. Short-term and seasonal precipitation deficits have led to the development of a large, severe drought and a smaller extreme drought north of LaRange.
1: Despite the increase in dryness, only 2% of the prairie agricultural landscape was classified as being in drought at the end of July. The Portage of Prairie Regional Library is giving readers a chance to support the library while getting first access to new books. The Adopt-a-Book program costs $20, with donors receiving a personalized book plate, certificate, and first checkout. Library Director Michaela Goddard says the program offers two major benefits.
5: It works. So it's a way for patrons to get back to the library and also to skip the line on new books. Basically, those are the two main points for it.
1: The program runs year-round with new titles available each month. Books are selected based on upcoming releases, popular authors, and expected reader interest. You'll find more on these stories at Portage Online and in your inbox when you subscribe to the Daily News. Periods of rain and thunderstorms, windy and 21 degrees, the humidex 26. Today's UV index is 6 or high. Partly cloudy tonight and a low of 13. Tomorrow mainly sunny and 23 with a humidex 26. On Monday, there's a chance of showers, 24 degrees, and for Tuesday, it'll be partly sunny with a high of 21. Current weather conditions can be found anytime on the Napa Auto Parts Portage Prairie weather page. That's on your Portage Online app. I'm Judy Peters.

0: That's Uncle Penn right here on CFRY. Ricky Skaggs and I'm Chris Kitchen, and this is Saturday morning, and you can't get better than this weekend. Doesn't matter what the weather is. It's a weekend. It's just the beginning of Saturday. Got a full day stretched out ahead of us, another whole day tomorrow, and then we can worry about going back to work. And you can talk about whether you want to go to Island Park on Thursday for another Concerts in the Park. Join the fun August the 20th from 6 to 8 at the Ukrainian Connection Bandstand. Bring a lawn chair, invite a few friends, and settle in for a relaxing summer evening filled with some amazing local music beside Crescent Lake. It's Concerts in the Park this Thursday, 6 to 8.
1: 125 years isn't measured in buildings or business records. 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This August, Hills is celebrating 125 years of memories, relationships, and care. While the world has changed a lot over the years, our commitment to Portage has only grown stronger. 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
3: Periods of rain and thunderstorms, windy and 21 degrees, the Humidex 26. Today's UV index is 6 or high. Partly cloudy tonight and a low of 13. Tomorrow mainly sunny and 23 with a Humidex 26. On Monday there's a chance of showers, 24 degrees, and for Tuesday it'll be partly sunny with a high of 21. Current weather conditions can be found anytime on the Napa Auto Parts Portage Prairie weather page. That's on your Portage online app. I'm Judy Peters.

0: It's Paul Brent, Forever Summer, right here on CFRY, Real Country Radio. And we want you to celebrate this summer with us with some great things to do today. 10:30 today, Wiggles and Giggles are going to be happening at the library with Mr. Jeff. And stick around for Stay and Play at 11. And before that, starting at 10, Terry Todd will be having her book launch and signing. And that's going to be happening at the library for her latest novel. This afternoon at 1 o'clock, Family Advocacy Network will be at the Portage Family Resource Center to connect with other parents and unpaid caregivers who have a loved one with a developmental or intellectual disability. And tonight, 5 o'clock, Gladstone Legion 110, Saturday Night Meat Draw and Chase the Ace. And don't forget, a Saturday night isn't a Saturday night unless we have some karaoke happening at the Portage Legion at 8.
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4: Good morning, I'm Judy Peters. A humid and windy start to the weekend. Your forecast is coming up after the news. Prairie Fusion is looking to expand how the community uses its downtown space, starting with events like the Nerf Extravaganza. Executive Director Timothy Brown says the organization wants to challenge the idea that galleries and theaters are only for traditional art audiences. He says affordable programming can help bring new families into the space.
5: Yeah, trying to create like cheaper programming, things that appeal to like the entire community.
4: The organization also has fine arts, dance, and performance programming planned. Brown says the goal is to make Prairie Fusion a welcoming space for the entire community. Drought expanded across the prairies during July as high temperatures and limited rainfall drew down soil moisture. Portage Online's Mike Bloom has more.
6: Agriculture and Agri-Food Canada agroclimate specialist Trevor Hadwin explains how quickly conditions changed.
7: However, soil moisture declined quickly through July with abnormally high temperatures and low precipitation. As of July, 38% of the prairie region was classified as abnormally dry or in drought, including 15.7% of the region in drought.
6: By the end of July, 15.7% of the prairie region was classified as being in drought, compared with just 1.5% in June. From the Portage Online Newsroom, I'm Mike Bloom.
4: Readers looking to get their hands on the newest library releases can skip the wait through the Portage La Prairie Regional Library's Adopt a Book program. Library Director Michaela Goddard says for $20, patrons cover the cost of a new title while getting the first chance to check it out.
8: That's the best part, in my opinion, is getting to skip the line. Because you can be the first one in a library and if someone else is going to hold on it, like you're hooped.
4: The program has been running for several years and features a variety of genres and age groups. A new selection of books are available for adoption every month. You can find more on these stories at Portage Online and in your inbox when you subscribe to the Daily News. Periods of rain and thunderstorms, windy and 21 degrees, the Humidex 26. Today's UV index is 6 or high. Partly cloudy tonight and a low of 13. Tomorrow mainly sunny and 23 with a Humidex 26. On Monday, there's a chance of showers, 24 degrees, and for Tuesday, it'll be partly sunny with a high of 21. Current weather conditions can be found anytime on the Napa Auto Parts Portage La Prairie weather page. 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

I'll Fly Away from George Jones, the inspirational song of the day for this Saturday, August the 15th. 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

0: after such a long period where we've had some areas with maybe a little bit too much heat that's on there. There's some plant stress that's been happening with excessive heat and then excessive rain. I know some areas are still struggling with some areas that have some rain issues that are happening out there. But these are things that we can maybe give you some suggestions for or ideas of how to maybe deal with rain in an aspect. Because rain itself, yes, is good. It's good for us. And you may ask, well, what does rain give our gardens? Well, it's a lot better, I think, than using either a well water. Some areas of land may be a little bit higher in salt content or calcium content that's in there. So we always say limestone is not good for around water reservoirs because it is a soft rock. And salt in areas, I know in the southern area where I am, there is a high salt level that's in there. So we are trying to adjust and adapt. Yes, we too collect rainwater, just as many of you collect rainwater in basins. I've seen this early this morning. Some people on social media were saying that they were happy to be able to collect some of the rainwater that's been coming off of their reservoirs or their roofs or their structures. Even here at St. Mary's, you may see downspouts throughout our building where we do have reservoirs of water that we collect so that we use it. And yes, the staff kind of say, we love it when the rainwater comes. It's so much softer. So what does rainwater give our gardens? It gives you a lot of benefits. Think of the capacity and the cleanliness that is that natural portion of it that is maybe chemical free. Yes, they have nitrogen. If we have lots of electrical static activity, it helps us with that benefit of putting some extra nitrogen into the ground, which plants love. Why not use it that way? It's giving you maybe that acidic pH that we're looking for, and you can test your water, test to see what the aspect of it is. And rain water, it's that beneficial portion of adding to the organic matter that's in through there, which is also very beneficial for it. And why not? We want to improve our soil. We want to help to reduce in the pollution and waterways. So you using rainwater for your garden, I think it's a win-win. All right, we're going to talk more about rainwater and maybe water in our yard right after this.
1: 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When something unexpected happens, those few clicks over the posted speed limit can turn close calls into deadly ones. The moments that become memories start with getting there safely. Slow down. A message from Manitoba Public Insurance.
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3: Good morning, I'm Judy Peters. 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Your forecast is coming up. Prairie Fusion is bringing a new kind of event to its space with the Nerf Extravaganza. Here's Portage Online's Matt Schroeder with more.
4: Executive Director of Prairie Fusion and Arts, Timothy Brown, says the idea came through a Southern Health grant and grew from a suggestion by a Nerf enthusiast. Brown says the goal is to make Prairie Fusion more accessible to everyone.
5: I think, like, kind of coming into Prairie Fusion, one of my big goals is a lot more community outreach and, like, community-like programs that are affordable.
4: Brown says the organization wants to use its downtown space to bring more people through the doors.
3: Thanks, Matt. Hot and dry July weather caused drought conditions to expand sharply across the prairies. Agriculture and Agri-Food Canada agroclimate specialist Trevor Hadwin says earlier moisture helped agricultural areas through the month, but northern Manitoba was somewhat different.
6: Northern regions of Saskatchewan and Manitoba received well below normal precipitation in July. Short-term and seasonal precipitation deficits have led to the development of a large, severe drought and a smaller extreme drought north of LaRange.
3: Despite the increase in dryness, only 2% of the prairie agricultural landscape was classified as being in drought at the end of July. The Portage of Prairie Regional Library is giving readers a chance to support the library while getting first access to new books. The Adopt-a-Book program costs $20, with donors receiving a personalized book plate, certificate, and first checkout. Library Director Michaela Goddard says the program offers two major benefits.
7: It works. So it's a way for patrons to get back to the library and also to skip the line on new books. Basically, those are the two main points for it.
3: The program runs year-round with new titles available each month. Books are selected based on upcoming releases, popular authors, and expected reader interest. You'll find more on these stories at Portage Online and in your inbox when you subscribe to the Daily News. Periods of rain and thunderstorms, windy and 21 degrees, the Humidex 26. Today's UV index is 6 or high. Partly cloudy tonight and a low of 13. Tomorrow mainly sunny and 23 with a Humidex 26. On Monday, there's a chance of showers, 24 degrees, and for Tuesday, it'll be partly sunny with a high of 21. Current weather conditions can be found anytime on the Napa Auto Parts Portage Prairie weather page. 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
8: You're busy. 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

0: Patricia Conroy, A Thousand Trails. It's Real Country Radio, CFRY. Dana Grace in with you this morning. And looks like the rain is going to be wrapping up later on. There will be a risk of a thunderstorm into the afternoon. We'll have an updated forecast for you around 20 minutes after the hour. Coming up next, though, we've got Sammy Kershaw and Dallas Smith. It's CFRY.
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0: 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It's 9:20 a.m. CFRY, and I'm Dana Grace, your local forecast, up in moments.
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5: Periods of rain and thunderstorms, windy and 21 degrees, the Humidex 26. Today's UV index is 6 or high. Partly cloudy tonight and a low of 13. Tomorrow, mainly sunny and 23 with a Humidex 26. On Monday, there's a chance of showers, 24 degrees, and for Tuesday, it'll be partly sunny with a high of 21. Current weather conditions can be found anytime on the Napa Auto Parts Portage Prairie weather page. 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

920 AM CFRY. Jesse Farrell there with You Make Me Feel. 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Looks like the rain is going to be maybe on and off for the rest of the day. Looking forward to some sunshine tomorrow. We'll have another updated forecast for you in just a bit. For now, it's Adam Gregory with Could I Just Be Me? And when I come back, we'll have a look at sports.

0: Love in the First Degree, Alabama on CFRY. I'm Dana Grace. Good morning to you. Having a look at sports in the CFL, the Winnipeg Blue Bombers beat Ottawa 33-21. In the American Association, Winnipeg fell to Sioux City 4-3. In Major League Baseball, the Toronto Blue Jays beat the New York Yankees 3-1. And tonight, the CEBL Championship is up for grabs as the Winnipeg Sea Bears host Brampton in a winner-take-all final. Tip-off at 2:30. The Winnipeg Gold Eyes host Sioux City tonight at 6, and in Major League Baseball, the Blue Jays host the Yankees this afternoon at 2:07.
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6: Periods of rain and thunderstorms, windy and 21 degrees. The Humidex 26. Today's UV index is 6 or high. Partly cloudy tonight and a low of 13. Tomorrow, mainly sunny and 23 with a Humidex 26. On Monday, there's a chance of showers, 24 degrees, and for Tuesday, it'll be partly sunny with a high of 21. Current weather conditions can be found anytime on the Napa Auto Parts Portage Prairie weather page. That's on your Portage Online app. I'm Judy Peters.

0: There's a fun one from the Foster Martin Band, Back Roads of Summer. It's Real Country Radio, CFRY. I'm Dana Grace, heading to the top of the hour, and your local news. We'll be hearing about Prairie Fusion, the Prairie Drought, as well as the Portage La Prairie Regional Library and how you can get your hands on the newest books first. So stay tuned for that at the top of the hour.
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cool summer night. Lisa Brokop, Zach Brown band in there, and both of them starting up our 11 o'clock hour. I'm Dana Grace. Thank you for joining me here on CFRY. We've got Neil McCoy and Stephen Lee Olson coming up. When I come back, we're going to talk the Portage Regional Library and a book signing that's happening right now.

0: Stephen Lee Olson, raised by a good time. Good morning. Dana Grace with you here on CFRY. We also heard from Neil McCoy with Girls of Summer. Well, there is a summer book signing happening down at the Portage Regional Library as we speak. The release of local author Terry Todd's new book, The Reluctant Healer of Halifax. She calls it a story of love, loss, faith, and honor set against Canada's most devastating moment of the First World War. So that book signing on until noon. Go check it out. And everyone that makes a purchase will get a copy of Lily's Promise. That was the winner of the World Guild's 2023 Best Fiction Book of the Year, also written by Terry Todd. And $1 from each copy of The Reluctant Healer of Halifax sold at the event will be donated to the Canadian National Institute for the Blind's Guide Dog Program. So you're doing a great thing there as well. Coming up next, we've got your local weather forecast. Reba McIntyre on the way here on CFRY.
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3: Periods of rain and thunderstorms, windy and 21 degrees, the Humidex 26. Today's UV index is 6 or high. Partly cloudy tonight and a low of 13. Tomorrow mainly sunny and 23 with a Humidex 26. On Monday there's a chance of showers, 24 degrees, and for Tuesday it'll be partly sunny with a high of 21. Current weather conditions can be found anytime on the Napa Auto Parts Portage Prairie weather page. 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

Doc Walker performing last night out at Stonewall Quarry Days as part of the Great Canadian Road Trip alongside Michelle Wright and Jason McCoy. Hopefully everyone enjoyed that show last night. Quarry Days continuing this weekend. We'll talk a bit more about what's going on there later on. But first, here's Hey Romeo with Sorry That You're Leaving. 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

0: Johnny Cash's Folsom Prison Blues on 920 AM CFRY. I'm Dana Grace. Good morning. When we were talking last, Doc Walker had played, and we let you know they were performing last night at Stonewall Quarry Days as part of the Great Canadian Country Tour. Well, lots still going on out in Stonewall. Having a look at their Saturday schedule, the Terry Fox Fundraising Barbecue and Beer Gardens, that's open from noon until 6. A Hot Wing Challenge happening at 2 o'clock at the Rockwood Motor Inn. Good luck to all participants. There are also a number of evening events, including musical entertainment, and hopefully the winner of the cornhole tournament will be crowned. That one happening between noon and 5 a.m. Wonder Shows Midway on site. So if you're planning to take the young ones, there is rides and entertainment there as well. It's Stonewall Quarry Days on for the weekend.
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6: Periods of rain and thunderstorms, windy and 21 degrees, the Humidex 26. Today's UV index is 6 or high. Partly cloudy tonight and a low of 13. Tomorrow mainly sunny and 23 with a Humidex 26. On Monday, there's a chance of showers, 24 degrees, and for Tuesday, it'll be partly sunny with a high of 21. Current weather conditions can be found anytime on the Napa Auto Parts Portage Prairie weather page. 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

0: That's Jason McCoy on Real Country Radio CFRY. Dana Grace with you here. We're heading to the top of the hour and your local news. We'll be talking Portage Regional Library in the news, and we'll talk it here again right now. Author Terry Todd on site for just a little bit longer for the rest of her book signing, her newest release, The Reluctant Healer of Halifax. So be sure to stop by and check it out. $1 from each copy of The Reluctant Healer of Halifax that's sold at this event will be donated to the Canadian National Institute for the Blind's Guide Dog Program. So you're doing a good thing there. It runs till noon, so like I said, just a little bit longer to make your way on down there. The Portage Regional Library's summer book sale remains on, and again, we'll talk about it a bit more in your news at the top of the hour. 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

0: Blame It On Your Truck, Kira Isabella, Scotty McCreary in there. Those two starting up our noon hour. Dana Grace in with you through till 2 o'clock today. We've got Tim McGraw and Brad Johnner on the way. When I come back, we'll have a look at the sports world.
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0: That's Brad Johnner. I'd rather be lucky. You're listening to 920 AM CFRY, and I'm Dana Grace. Having a look at what's up in sports for the day. Well, starting with last evening's action in the CFL, the Winnipeg Blue Bombers beat Ottawa 33-21. In the American Association, Winnipeg fell to Sioux City 4-3. In Major League Baseball action, the Toronto Blue Jays beat the New York Yankees 3-1. As for tonight, the CEBL Championships is up for grabs. The Winnipeg Sea Bears host Brampton in a winner-take-all final tip-off at 2:30. The Winnipeg Goldeye is set to host Sioux City tonight at 6, and in Major League Baseball, the Blue Jays host the Yankees this afternoon, first pitch at 2:07.
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8: Periods of rain and thunderstorms, windy and 21 degrees. The Humidex 26. Today's UV index is 6 or high. Partly cloudy tonight and a low of 13. Tomorrow, mainly sunny and 23 with a Humidex 26. On Monday, there's a chance of showers, 24 degrees. And for Tuesday, it'll be partly sunny with a high of 21. Current weather conditions can be found anytime on the Napa Auto Parts Portage Prairie weather page. 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

Merle Haggard and Willie Nelson teaming up for that one. Reasons to Quit. It's Real Country Radio, CFRY. George Canyon and Brad Paisley coming up. Your news after that.

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2: I'm Judy Peters. A high today of 21 degrees and then tonight a low of 13. Your forecast is coming up. The Portage Regional Recreation Authority Day Camp is having a busy summer with strong attendance and young staff helping keep children active and engaged. To tell us more, here's Portage Online's Marissa McFadden.
3: Day Camp Coordinator Shelby Brown describes how the new leadership role has been going for her.
4: It's been going good. It's definitely a change in what I have to do, but I have great support here and the kids are great, so it's making it a good job.
3: Registration has filled quickly with the camp capacity of 60 children reached almost every week and waitlists of about 10 children. The program also added new weeks and activities this summer, giving campers more experiences to look forward to.
2: Thanks, Marissa. Portage Prairie City Council is moving the proposed regional field house into its next planning stage. Councillor and Finance Chair Joe Massey says the city has approved its $300,000 share of the detailed design work.
5: It's a big commitment. We're going to get some good information from the detailed design. We're going to make sure what comes out of that.
2: The investment will give council better information before making a construction decision. Prairie Fusion is looking to expand how the community uses its downtown space, starting with events like the Nerf Extravaganza. Here's Portage Online's Matt Schroeder with more.
6: Executive Director of Prairie Fusion and Arts Timothy Brown says the idea came through a Southern Health grant and grew from a suggestion by a Nerf enthusiast. Brown says the goal is to make Prairie Fusion more accessible to everyone.
7: I think coming into Prairie Fusion, one of my big goals is a lot more community outreach and community programs that are affordable.
6: Brown says the organization wants to use its downtown space to bring more people through the doors. From the Portage Online Newsroom, I'm Matt Schroeder.
2: You can find more details on these stories at Portage Online and in your inbox when you subscribe to the Daily News.
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2: Periods of rain and thunderstorms, windy and 21 degrees, the Humidex 26. Today's UV index is 6 or high. Partly cloudy tonight and a low of 13. Tomorrow, mainly sunny and 23 with a Humidex 26. On Monday, there's a chance of showers, 24 degrees. And for Tuesday, it'll be partly sunny with a high of 21. Current weather conditions can be found anytime on the Napa Auto Parts Portage Prairie weather page. That's on your Portage Online app. I'm Judy Peters.
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9: Go on the rides. Yeah. So the spin out are, well, the Notch isn't here now, but the Skymaster is, so you have a blast.
8: And last question, if you had to pick any fair food to have for the rest of your life, what would you pick?
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0: Saturday afternoon on Real Country Radio, CFRY. I'm Dana Grace, and that was Courtney and Dave. We got your local weather forecast coming up shortly. Don't forget, evening meet draws and chase the ace happening at Gladstone Legion 110. Everything gets started up at 5 p.m.
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7: Seafront weather.
8: Periods of rain and thunderstorms, windy and 21 degrees. The Humidex 26. Today's UV index is 6 or high. Partly cloudy tonight and a low of 13. Tomorrow mainly sunny and 23 with a Humidex 26. On Monday there's a chance of showers, 24 degrees. And for Tuesday it'll be partly sunny with a high of 21. Current weather conditions can be found anytime on the Napa Auto Parts Portage Prairie weather page. 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

0: That one's called Let You. It's Real Country Radio, CFRY. I'm Dana Grace, and if you happen to be taking a drive around Island Park, you're probably seeing a lot of extra action in the disc golf area. 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

Miranda Lambert and Over You, it's Real Country Radio, CFRY, and we are celebrating summer. Matt Schrader out in Stonewall for Quarry Days. You've maybe already heard from him. They enjoyed a great night of country music last evening. And if you happen to find Matt and the Portage Online Cruiser, enter to win the Celebrate Summer Contest. It is your chance at a $7,000 Dufresne Furniture Portage gift card. Just imagine the updates you could make to your home with that. All you got to do is enter the draw. The next steps will come to you as we close out summer. The Stonewall Quarry Days and the Celebrate Summer crew out there enjoying it. Be sure to say hello.

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0: It's 9:20 a.m. CFRY. I'm Dana Grace, and that was Patsy Cline, Walking After Midnight. Well, that's a good idea. August 27th through to the 28th, a partial lunar eclipse happening here in Manitoba. So here in the Portage area, the eclipse gets underway around 8:20 on the Thursday, with the partial eclipse starting just after 10. And then the big moment comes around 11:10, when roughly 94% of the moon will be covered by Earth's shadow. And the best part about this, you don't need any special equipment. All you got to do is look up and hope for clear skies.
1: We know you're busy. You've got work, kids, hobbies, maybe a cat that thinks it's the boss. We get it. 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
8: Periods of rain and thunderstorms, windy and 21 degrees. The Humidex 26. Today's UV index is 6 or high. Partly cloudy tonight and a low of 13. Tomorrow, mainly sunny and 23 with a Humidex 26. On Monday, there's a chance of showers, 24 degrees. And for Tuesday, it'll be partly sunny with a high of 21. Current weather conditions can be found anytime on the Napa Auto Parts Portage Prairie weather page. 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

0: They're small town pistols, colorblind. Dana Grace with you on your Saturday afternoon. We're heading into the local forecast, looking like a bit more sunshine than we've seen the last couple days. All your details are next.
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6: Periods of rain and thunderstorms, windy and 21 degrees. The Humidex 26. Today's UV index is 6 or high. Partly cloudy tonight and a low of 13. Tomorrow, mainly sunny and 23 with a Humidex 26. On Monday, there's a chance of showers, 24 degrees. And for Tuesday, it'll be partly sunny with a high of 21. Current weather conditions can be found anytime on the Napa Auto Parts Portage Prairie weather page. 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

0: That was Ann Murray, I Can See Arkansas. You're listening to Real Country Radio, CFRY. Dana Grace checking in with you for the last time. I'll be handing things over to Brittany Boschman. Hope everyone has a wonderful rest of the day.
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Good afternoon. Brittany Boschman here with you till 5. And let's take a look at the weekend forecast. Now, today started off a little soggy with a period of rain expected to stick around until early this afternoon. After that, we'll stay cloudy with winds picking up from the northwest at around 20 kilometers an hour. Now, we're going to reach a high of 22 today, feeling closer to 27 with that humid X. But here is the good news. Tonight's looking much better with clear skies and a low of 13. Then tomorrow, now that's what we want to see, sunny skies and a high of 25. So it's looking like a pretty great day to get outside, enjoy the sunshine, and squeeze a little more summer out of the weekend. Now tomorrow night stays clear with a low of 13. So hang in there through the rainy day today because tomorrow is looking like a beauty. Brett Kissel, She's Desire. CFRY 920.

0: She's crazy for leaving Rodney Crowell on CFRY 920. And can you believe that CFRY 920 is celebrating 70 years coming up here? That's wild. You're going to want to keep it locked here for more details in the next couple weeks about how we're celebrating CFRY's 70 years.
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6: Periods of rain and thunderstorms, windy and 21 degrees. The Humidex 26. Today's UV index is 6 or high. Partly cloudy tonight and a low of 13. Tomorrow, mainly sunny and 23 with a Humidex 26. On Monday, there's a chance of showers, 24 degrees, and for Tuesday, it'll be partly sunny with a high of 21. Current weather conditions can be found anytime on the Napa Auto Parts Portage Prairie weather page. That's on your Portage Online app. I'm Judy Peters.

0: Hey, Romeo, secondhand news on CFRY 920. Brittany Boschman here with you. And, well, let's take a deep breath in for a second. Because today is National Relaxation Day. And honestly, I think we could all use a reminder to slow things down just a little bit. So today, give yourself permission to take a break. Maybe put your phone down for 20 minutes, step outside, enjoy some fresh air, take a slow walk, sit on the patio with your favorite drink, or crank up some music and just chill out. And if you're feeling ambitious, take a nap. I mean, it's National Relaxation Day. You've basically got permission. You could also make dinner easy tonight, skip the errands, that can wait, read a few pages of your favorite book, take a long shower, or just somehow, somewhere, have some quiet and do absolutely nothing just for a few minutes. Now, we're always rushing from one thing to the next, so today, slow down. You don't have to be productive every second of the day. It's Happy National Relaxation Day. Now, if you need me, I'll be over here practicing what I preach because, well, I got 4 kids and I've been running them around a lot, and we went on holidays to British Columbia just a week ago. And let me tell you, it was not relaxing with 3 boys. It was a lot of talking and a lot of asking questions like, are we there yet?
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8: Periods of rain and thunderstorms, windy and 21 degrees. The Humidex 26. Today's UV index is 6 or high. Partly cloudy tonight and a low of 13. Tomorrow mainly sunny and 23 with a Humidex 26. On Monday, there's a chance of showers, 24 degrees, and for Tuesday, it'll be partly sunny with a high of 21. Current weather conditions can be found anytime on the Napa Auto Parts Portage Prairie weather page. That's on your Portage Online app. I'm Judy Peters.

0: One of these days, Bryce Pallister on CFRY 920. Well, Stonewall Quarry Days is going on today and tomorrow still. And last night, a big old concert happened with the Great Canadian Road Trip. So that was awesome. You're going to want to check out Stonewall Quarry Days. And then tomorrow, you're going to want to check them out again because it is the Show and Shine. Now, that's happening from 8 a.m. to 3 p.m. You can register from 8 a.m. to noon. Cost is just $10 per vehicle with all proceeds going to local charities. Now, also, pancake breakfast will be available for a fee at the Stonewall Legion Hall on Main Street from 8 to noon. Bud's Streetside Grill will also be selling burgers, smokies, and hot dogs on the show grounds. Now, for more information, you can go to stonewallquarrydays.ca.
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Just poor people, that's all we were, trying to make a living out of Blacklander. But we'd get together in a family circle singing loud. Daddy sang bass. Mama sang

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1: I'm Judy Peters. Partly cloudy tonight with a low of 13. A look at your forecast in just a bit. Public feedback is helping move the proposed Portage Regional Fieldhouse closer to its next decision point. With more, here's Portage Online's Chris Kitchen.
2: Councilor and Finance Chair Joe Massey says an open house and community survey showed strong support for the Southport project.
3: I think for council, we listened. We wanted to make sure our community was supportive, and the survey really shows that they are, so we decided now to go to the next phase.
2: Council voted this past Monday the city's $300,000 share of the detailed design work.
1: Thanks for that update, Chris. The Portage Regional Recreation Authority Day Camp has been busy this summer, and it's giving young staff valuable experience as they prepare for future careers in education, and campers enjoy a variety of activities throughout the summer. Day Camp play leader Evan Calder says his time working with campers is helping him develop skills that'll be important in education.
4: It definitely helps. It gives me an early start with learning new activities and games with the kids and that sort of thing, and just what I'm kind of getting myself into.
1: Calder is studying education at Brandon University and has worked at the camp for several years. With new activities, new weeks, and strong registration, the program continues to offer children a busy summer while providing young staff with hands-on experience. Drought expanded across the prairies during July as high temperatures and limited rainfall drew down soil moisture. Portage Online's Mike Bloom has more.
5: Agriculture and Agri-Food Canada agroclimate specialist Trevor Hadwin explains how quickly conditions changed.
6: However, soil moisture declined quickly through July, with abnormally high temperatures and low precipitation. As of July, 38% of the prairie region was classified as abnormally dry or in drought, including 15.7% of the region in drought.
5: By the end of July, 15.7% of the prairie region was classified as being in drought, compared with just 1.5% in June.
1: Thanks, Mike. 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
1: Periods of rain and thunderstorms, windy and 21 degrees. The Humidex 26. Today's UV index is 6 or high. Partly cloudy tonight and a low of 13. Tomorrow, mainly sunny and 23 with a Humidex 26. On Monday, there's a chance of showers, 24 degrees.

And for Tuesday, it'll be partly sunny with a high of 21. Current weather conditions can be found anytime on the Napa Auto Parts Portage Prairie weather page. That's on your Portage online app. I'm Judy Peters.

0: Even If It Breaks Your Heart, Eli Young Band on CFRY 920. Brittany Boschman here with you. Good afternoon. Here with you till 5. Now, today started off a little soggy with periods of rain. Now, that's expected to stick around until this afternoon. After that, we're going to stay cloudy with winds picking up around northwest at around 20 kilometers an hour. Now, we're going to reach a high of 22, feeling closer to 27 with the humidex. But here's the good news. Tonight's looking much better with clear skies and a low of 13. Then tomorrow, now that's what we want to see, sunny skies and a high of 25. So it's looking like a pretty great day to get outside, enjoy the sunshine, and squeeze a little more summer out of this weekend. Now, tomorrow night stays clear with a low of 13. So hang in there through the rainy day today, because tomorrow is looking like a beauty.
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1: Well, life on the farm is kind of laid back. Ain't much an old country boy like me can't hack. It's early to rise, early in a sack. I thank God I'm a country boy. Well, a simple kind of life never did me no harm. Raising me a family and working on the farm.

0: Thank God I'm a country boy, John Denver, on CFRY 920. Well, this is one of those stories where you're probably going to say, wait, what? Because I did. But our reporter, Marissa McFadden from Portage Online, she found this story and I thought it was so interesting. Now, a visit to Oak Hammock Marsh recently turned into a pretty unexpected wildlife rescue when staff discovered a very unusual visitor wandering around the grounds. Now, a 15-year-old African spurred tortoise named Molly. Now, for several days, people had been reporting sightings of something strange around the marsh. And at first, staff weren't exactly convinced. Some people thought maybe they just spotted a giant snapping turtle. And honestly, just a really big rock, a lot of them said. But then somebody managed to get a photo of the mystery animal and upload it to iNaturalist, which is an app. And that confirmed it. They weren't dealing with a turtle or a rock. They had an exotic tortoise hanging out at Oak Hammock Marsh. And how Molly ended up there is a pretty wild story. So you have to go give this one a read on portageonline.com. It's one of those stories that makes you stop and go, how did an exotic tortoise end up in the marsh? So go check it out right now on portageonline.com. And there's a picture of this tortoise and she is big.
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6: Periods of rain and thunderstorms, windy and 21 degrees. The Humidex 26. Today's UV index is 6 or high. Partly cloudy tonight and a low of 13. Tomorrow, mainly sunny and 23 with a Humidex 26. On Monday, there's a chance of showers, 24 degrees, and for Tuesday, it'll be partly sunny with a high of 21. Current weather conditions can be found anytime on the Napa Auto Parts Portage Prairie weather page. 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

0: 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Now, if you're part of the community organization here in Portage La Prairie, this one might be for you. The city's 2027 Community Grants Program is now open, and local organizations that are working to make life better here in our community can apply for funding support. 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And if you want to know more about who's eligible, what the grants can support, and how to apply, you can read more about the 2027 Community Grants Program right now on PortageOnline.com or go to the City of Portage La Prairie's website.
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12: Periods of rain and thunderstorms, windy and 21 degrees, the Humidex 26. Today's UV index is 6 or high. Partly cloudy tonight and a low of 13. Tomorrow mainly sunny and 23 with a Humidex 26. On Monday there's a chance of showers, 24 degrees, and for Tuesday it'll be partly sunny with a high of 21. Current weather conditions can be found anytime on the Napa Auto Parts Portage Prairie weather page. That's on your Portage Online app. I'm Judy Peters.

0: Touch My Heart, Anita Perez on CFRY 920. Well, you're going to want to mark your calendars because here's a pretty cool chance to step back in time and celebrate a big piece of Portage La Prairie history. Hills Drugstore is celebrating 125 years of serving our community, and they're inviting you to Fort Lorraine Museum on Saturday, August 22nd from 10:30 until 2:30 in the afternoon. 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

Good Jeans, Tay Bay on CFRY 920. Brittany Boschman here until 5, taking a look at your weather. Well, today started off really soggy and we had periods of rain. Now we are cloudy with winds picking up from the northwest around 20 kilometers an hour, and we're going to reach a high of 22, feeling closer to 27 with the humidex. Now here's the good news. Tonight is looking much better with clear skies and a low of 13. Now tomorrow, now that's what we want to see. Sunny skies and a high of 25. So it's looking like a pretty great day to get outside, enjoy the sunshine, and squeeze a little bit more summer out of the weekend. Now tomorrow night stays clear with a low of 13. So hang in there through the rainy day today and clouds, because tomorrow is looking like a beauty.

0: Rose-colored glasses, John Conley on CFRY 920. Well, can we just slow down for a second? Because somehow back-to-school season is getting closer and closer. I know we don't want to hear it. We're still in a full summer mode. But there is something about going into a grocery store and, well, seeing all the school supplies popping up, backpacks making a comeback, and slowly realizing, oh yeah, we're going to have to start setting the alarm clocks again soon. But don't panic. There's still plenty of summer. So soak it up. Enjoy those sunny days. Make some memories. And don't worry about the 7 a.m. alarm clocks just yet. But as we get closer to back to school season, we start feeling that panic set in. I know for me, I've got 3 boys and, well, they thrive on routine. And I'm going to start having to set that alarm clock, maybe at 8:30 and then 8 and then 7:30 and then 7. So, yeah. And you're going to want to keep an eye on PortageOnline.com because Classroom of the Month is going to be back and we're going to be kicking that off in September.
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0: Good on you, Lindsay L. on CFRY 920. Well, Quarry Days is happening today in Stonewall, Manitoba. And last night, the Great Canadian Road Trip rolled through town with Doc Walker, Michelle Wright, and Jason McCoy all live in concert. And what a concert it was. Make sure you head to Quarry Days today and take in everything that Stonewall has to offer. And if you can't make it out there today, well, tomorrow, Stonewall is having their Show and Shine. Now, that's happening from 8 a.m. to 3 p.m. Registration runs from 8 to noon. Entry cost is just $10 per vehicle, with all proceeds going to local charities. Now, a pancake breakfast is also going to be available for a fee at the Stonewall Legion Hall on Main Street from 8 a.m. to noon. And Bud Street Grill will be selling burgers, smokies, and hot dogs on the showgrounds. For more information on what's going on at Stonewall Quarry Days, head to stonewallquarrydays.ca.
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12: Partly cloudy tonight and a low of 13. Tomorrow, mainly sunny and 23 with a humidex 26. On Monday, there's a chance of showers, 24 degrees. And for Tuesday, it'll be partly sunny with a high of 21. Current weather conditions can be found anytime on the Napa Auto Parts Portage Prairie weather page. That's on your Portage Online app. I'm Judy Peters.

0: Sean Taylor Band on CFRY 920. Well, that's it for me today. I'm Brittany Boschman, back in tomorrow morning. I hope you have a great rest of your day. And tomorrow's going to be a beautiful day. So make sure you get in on Stonewall Quarry Days. And if you're looking for something fun to do this evening, head there as well.
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That was Pickup on CFRY. Good afternoon, I'm Tristan Sokolowski, and welcome to the 5 o'clock hour. Well, we're making our way into the evening here on CFRY, and if you've been out and about all day today, hopefully you managed to enjoy at least a little bit of this Saturday. It always feels like the weekends go by too quickly, especially in August. You blink and suddenly it's Saturday evening, and you're thinking, wait a minute, wasn't it just Friday yesterday? If you got the evening off, maybe you're heading out somewhere, meeting up with some friends, firing up the barbecue, or just enjoying a quiet night at home. But whatever you got planned, we're hanging out here on CFRY through the evening, and I got plenty of music coming your way. Speaking of which, here's Give Me a Ring Sometime.

0: That was Guitar Town by Steve Earle on CFRY. If you're looking for something to do tonight, well, you got plenty of time to start warming up those vocal cords. Karaoke night is happening at the Porch Legion starting at 8 p.m. It's your chance to grab the microphone, pick one of your favorite songs, and see what happens. You don't have to be the world's greatest singer either. That's kind of the whole point of karaoke. Bring your friends, have some fun, and maybe discover that someone in your group secretly has the voice of a superstar, or perhaps the exact opposite. Either way, it should be a fun night at the Legion.
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6: Partly cloudy tonight and a low of 13. Tomorrow, mainly sunny and 23 with a humidex 26. On Monday, there's a chance of showers, 24 degrees. And for Tuesday, it'll be partly sunny with a high of 21. Current weather conditions can be found anytime on the Napa Auto Parts Portage Prairie weather page. That's on your Portage Online app. I'm Judy Peters.

0: That was Anthem by Brad Kessel on CFRY. Here's a look at your forecast for tonight. We're expecting partly cloudy skies with a 30% chance of showers this evening and the risk of a thunderstorm. Winds will be from the northwest around 30 kilometers an hour, becoming light this evening, and the overnight low will drop down to 13 degrees. So if you're heading out tonight, you may want to keep an eye on the sky, especially earlier in the evening, with that chance of showers and a possible thunderstorm. Otherwise, though, temperatures will settle down nicely overnight. I'm Tristan Sokolowski, and let's keep it right here this evening for some more great music coming your way in just a few minutes.
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9: Partly cloudy tonight and a low of 13. Tomorrow, mainly sunny and 23 with a humidex 26. On Monday, there's a chance of showers, 24 degrees. And for Tuesday, it'll be partly sunny with a high of 21. Current weather conditions can be found anytime on the Napa Auto Parts Portage Prairie weather page. 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

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Because, hey, it's called news, not olds. 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

0: That was It Was Only a Kiss on CFRY. There are a few fun activities coming up next week, especially if you're looking for something creative to do. On Tuesday, August 18th, there's Marshland's Coloring Log running from 1 until 2 in the afternoon. It's an all-ages activity where you can color sheets, cut them out, and add them to a giant marshland log to create a group art piece. There's also art classes at the Porridge Learning and Literacy Center from 1:30 to 3 p.m., where you can explore sculpting with clay. Registration is required for that one, so if you're interested, you'll want to sign up ahead of time. But for now, let's keep it right here for some more great music coming your way in just a few minutes.
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That was Someday by the Washboard Union on CFRY. Good evening, I'm Tristan Sokolowski, and welcome to the 6 o'clock hour. We're officially into the Saturday evening portion of the weekend, and there's something about this time of day. The sun is still up, people are still out, and you can almost convince yourself that summer isn't flying by too quickly. So if you're outside tonight, enjoy it while you can, and if you got absolutely nothing planned, there's nothing wrong with that either. Sometimes the best Saturday night plan is having no plan at all. So put your feet up, find something good to watch, order some food, and just relax. I'll take care of the soundtrack for you right here on CFRY. Speaking of which, here's Willing Hand by Doc Walker.

0: August 19th at 1 p.m. It's a nice opportunity to get out, enjoy some conversation, and spend a little time with others during the afternoon. So if you've been looking for something to add to your calendar next week, that's one to keep in mind. Again, tea time at Huddle Portage is Wednesday, August 19th at 1 p.m. Because sometimes the simple things, like a cup of tea, a little conversation, and a chance to get out of the house is what makes for a pretty good afternoon. But for now, let's keep it right here and enjoy some more great music on the way in just a few minutes.
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3: Partly cloudy tonight and a low of 13. Tomorrow, mainly sunny and 23 with a humidex 26. On Monday, there's a chance of showers, 24 degrees. And for Tuesday, it'll be partly sunny with a high of 21. Current weather conditions can be found anytime on the Napa Auto Parts Portage Prairie weather page. That's on your Portage Online app. I'm Judy Peters.

0: We want to hear from you about any and everything. 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

0: That was What a Song Should Do by Tim Hicks on CFRY. Here's a quick check on our overnight forecast for tonight. We'll have partly cloudy skies with a 30% chance of showers this evening and a risk of a thunderstorm. Northwest winds will be around 30 kilometers an hour, becoming late this evening, and the low tonight will be 13 degrees. So if you're heading out for the evening, especially if you'll be outside for a while, keep that forecast in mind. There's a chance of showers or thunderstorms early tonight before things settle down later on.
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5: Partly cloudy tonight and a low of 13. Tomorrow, mainly sunny and 23 with a Humidex 26. On Monday, there's a chance of showers, 24 degrees. And for Tuesday, it'll be partly sunny with a high of 21. Current weather conditions can be found anytime on the Napa Auto Parts Portage Prairie weather page. That's on your Portage Online app. I'm Judy Peters.

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1: Dear drunk me, I bet you're sitting on a high back, running up a good tab, thinking them two-for-one shots ain't kicking in. Dear drunk me, I bet you're chalking up a cube and it's going down smooth. First time she hadn't crossed your mind, God knows when.

with me. When you're feeding that jukebox, stick to the rock. Stay away from the done and wrong songs a 3-4 time. Yeah, you gotta trust me, 'cause I know when the lights get low,

0: That was Dear Drunk Me by Chad Brownlee on CFRY. And that brings me to my final break of the day here on CFRY. It's been so great hanging out with you guys this Saturday evening, and I hope you got something fun planned for the rest of your night. If you're looking ahead to next week, don't forget about Frank and Duckcraft happening Wednesday, August 19th for ages 3 and up. You can create your own hilarious hybrid duck by mixing and matching different duck breeds and adding some pretty fun accessories. These sessions run from 1 to 2 p.m. and then 5 to 6 p.m. and you can register by calling 204-857-4271. But I hope you guys have a great rest of your Saturday night. Stay safe if you're heading out, and thank you so much for spending part of your day here with me on CFRY. And let's try to keep it right here for some more great music coming up in just a few minutes.
1: They are counting on you to get them there. To the lake. To the game. To another summer memory. But the faster you go, the less control you have. When something unexpected happens, those few clicks over the posted speed limit can turn close calls into deadly ones. The moments that become memories start with getting there safely. Slow down. A message from Manitoba Public Insurance.
2: 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We get it. So are we. Gathering news and telling stories about our community. Now, for busy folks like us, all the news of the day comes in one handy-dandy email. 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

Weekends come and go, but CFRY is always there. Manitoba's longest-running country station is Real Country Radio, CFRY.